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0: It's the beat of Fort Collins. 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
0: the beat of Fort Collins.
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0: It's the beat of Fort Collins. 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

0: right, listen, good morning and welcome to the show. It is Monday. Yes, it is. We're all here. There is comedian J.J. Williamson.
1: Hey.
0: And Trey G.
2: What's poppin'?
0: All right, you guys, it is Monday, August 3rd, National Watermelon Day. J.J. loves him some watermelon.
1: Make me say watermelon.
2: I had a yellow watermelon for the first time.
1: I heard it's good.
2: They are sweet.
0: Yellow?
2: Yes.
0: When the hell that started happening where they making them yellow?
2: I don't know when they started it. It's probably been for a long time, but my God, it is so good. They have an orange one also, though.
1: Yeah.
0: No.
2: Yeah, they
1: it's
2: have
1: been
2: a black
1: circulating
2: one.
1: Lately.
2: Yeah.
1: Them yellow
0: so
1: ones.
0: So that must be man-made.
3: Nope.
2: No. It's a yellow-seeded watermelon.
0: All right, I'm going to have to look this up.
2: Yes.
0: I ain't never heard of that.
2: No, go get some.
1: Though. It's good.
0: It is National Grab Some Nuts Day.
2: Yep. We grown. Remember, we grown.
0: No, we're not.
1: But why are you blushing?
0: Hold on a second. We grown in age and in appearance.
2: Yeah.
0: Mentally, though, I'm going to say it one more time.
2: We grown.
0: It's National Grab Some Nuts Day.
1: Grab some nuts.
2: We grown.
1: We grown, man.
0: We not.
2: Come on. We grown.
1: Come on. We grown, man. Please.
2: We the new adults.
1: People listening.
0: He said we the new adults.
1: We the new adults. Come on.
0: All right. I just had to say it. Okay.
1: Come on, now.
0: It's Big Forehead Day.
2: Oh, that's a real
1: one. DD.
0: I got a big forehead.
1: Man,
0: for
1: I'm talking about straight windshield.
2: Join the club.
1: You hear me?
2: Join the club.
0: Straight windshield. Yeah, Trey, you got a lot of forehead, too.
2: Yeah, I knew it. I know it. I was looking at a picture of me in elementary school. I said, damn, my forehead always been big.
0: Damn.
2: Yeah,
0: you can watch TV on it.
2: Oh, you got your nerve.
0: Oh, man. Okay,
2: you got that old projector screen. You got
1: damn.
0: Please don't come for me. I just thought out loud by accident.
2: All right. All right.
0: It was a thought
1: That's
0: out
1: a
0: loud.
1: Lot of thought. Carouseling here.
0: All right. It's Clean Your Floors Day.
1: I like
2: Ooh,
1: to clean.
2: Oh, do that.
1: Yeah, for real.
0: Mm-hmm. Oh, my God. Baseboards.
1: The baseboard, man.
0: My mom used to make us clean them in the house.
1: Yes,
0: and
1: yes.
0: You know what else she hated? She used to hate smudges on the light switches. My mother used to make us clean the light switch.
2: Yeah.
0: And you know, I was the youngest of five, and she used to always say that. She said, everybody will come to your house, you know, when you have a lot of kids and think that your house going to be nasty.
2: Yo.
0: So we used to have to clean once a month like that.
2: Yeah. My granny used to say they want to go to your kitchen and your bathroom.
0: Yeah. So you got to keep it clean.
2: Yeah.
0: All right, let's celebrate some birthdays, y'all. Here we go.
4: It's your birthday, baby.
0: Come on.
4: It's your birthday.
0: What?
4: Yeah. It's your birthday.
0: I like it. Come on now.
2: Come on, Drizzy.
0: All right, happy birthday. It goes out to football player Tom Brady, my man.
1: Tom Brady is
0: the
1: GOAT.
0: I love some Tom Brady.
1: That's the real GOAT right there.
0: They're saying he's messing with his legacy, you guys. Did you see a picture of him where he was sitting there and he gave somebody the finger?
2: Mm-hmm.
0: And then there was something, when he slapped
2: Logan Paul or Ryan Paul, one of them.
0: They said that he's messing with his legacy.
2: Yeah, I
0: you
2: did
0: think
2: see
0: so?
2: That.
0: You think so, Trey?
2: I don't think so. I think he's just enjoying life, having fun. Just loosen up a little bit, people. It's all right.
0: Mm-hmm. Happy birthday goes up to the actor Michael Ealy. That's the one with the green eyes.
1: Yeah.
0: At Essence, they showed him because, you know, he's getting ready to star in what is the movie he's getting, or the TV show? And they were showing it at Essence.
2: Mm.
0: And he's going to star in the TV show. I don't know if it's about, I think it's about Muhammad Ali, maybe. I don't know
2: really?
0: Who it is. I can't remember. But all I know is when he came out at Essence, them ladies wouldn't stop screaming for this dude.
2: It's the eyes.
0: Yeah, it's the eyes.
2: It's the eyes.
0: And then actor Isaiah Washington is celebrating a birthday today as well.
2: Right on.
0: All right, here we go. You know what? We kick the show off with early morning memes.
1: Well, let's do it then.
0: Mine just says this. Somebody told me I have two faults. I don't listen. And then they said some other ish they went on about. I'm like, no.
2: Yeah, see there?
0: I guess I don't
2: prove their point.
0: Right.
2: You prove their point. I got one. Mine says, the dude who owned Tubi got to be the DVD man from back in the day.
0: You ain't lying.
2: Gotta be the DVD man. He got too many good movies on Tubi.
1: Yeah, he done worked his way up.
2: Facts.
1: He done worked his way up.
2: Some
1: All right, here we go. If you sneak me in your house and we don't have sex, I'm slamming every door on the way out and I'm ringing the doorbell.
2: Stop it.
0: That's so stupid.
1: I'm mad.
0: What you mad for? All right, listen, coming up on the show today, Ash Cash, Money Making Mondays, we got that. Plus, comedian Tony Roberts is going to stop by. Get ready to laugh, y'all. Also, we're going to drop some money in your pockets with a $1,000 mini game. So it is Monday. Here we go. It's Dee Dee in the morning.
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2: What's up? It's your boy Warren G. You know what I'm saying?

0: Didi in the morning. Good morning. I must clear my throat. I'm having throat issues again today.
1: Oh, God.
0: I don't know what happened.
1: Pause.
0: I'm drinking tea, okay? I'm just drinking some tea for it right now. Hey, Trey G is a movie buff. You know, we used to have a movie club on this show. I got kicked out, and now I don't know what the hell's happening now. But,
1: yeah.
0: Trey, you watching movies without me,
1: So the reason why you got kicked out is because you don't watch movies no more.
0: Yeah, you're right. The last thing I watched was The Polygamist, and that was a series.
1: Okay, right
0: good.
1: On.
0: Did you watch it?
1: I did. I finished it and everything. Right, it was really good. That wasn't a movie, though.
0: It was surprising, though, wasn't it?
1: Sure. Yeah, absolutely.
0: Were you surprised?
1: Nah, not really.
0: I was.
1: When you're sleeping with that many people, it's only one outcome.
0: Okay.
1: It's literally only one outcome.
0: Yeah.
1: But there is a new movie on Netflix that everybody's been talking about. 72 Hours.
0: Is that the one with Kevin Hart?
1: Kevin Hart is in this one. Yeah.
0: I want to see it.
1: It stars Kevin Hart. Now, if you haven't seen the trailer, I did pull it for you. Check this out.
2: Soliciting. Human trafficking. Everybody going to jail. Hands on your head.
3: Maybe guys can clear it up.
4: This guy is a stranger that is on our bachelor party. He vomited on us, and then we had to get naked.
2: He's like our friend, but he's older than us. So he's like our daddy.
3: Guys, you're not helping. You gotta see this. I'm in a random group chat with some guys planning their bachelor party. They're inviting me.
2: To Miami?
3: Yeah, they want me to go. My boss thinks I'm getting too old.
5: I'm sorry, baby.
3: It's fine. This is my opportunity to connect with the youth.
1: All right, so basically, if you don't know the gist of it, Kevin Hart, he plays a social media strategist, mm-hmm. right? And he runs into these guys. They put him in a group chat by mistake.
0: Mm-hmm.
1: These four young guys, they put him in a group chat. They're in their early 20s. And they invite him to their friend's bachelor party in Miami.
0: Okay.
1: Right?
6: Okay.
1: Okay, so Kevin Hart decides to go because he needs to go because he's a little bit on the older side and he wants to get a young vibe.
0: Right.
6: Okay, right.
1: So it's a good plot for a movie. You got stars like Mike Epps in it. There's also another star in it that I won't mention because I want you to watch it and be surprised when you see this star in it.
6: Really?
1: But I will say this, Kevin Hart and him have had words and exchanges with each other before.
6: I already know who you're talking about.
1: Yeah.
6: Really?
1: You might be surprised who's in the movie.
6: Wow.
1: Now, social media, I've been seeing on social media, it's been getting kind of like mixed reviews on social media.
6: I have seen that.
1: You've seen that, right?
6: I've seen that.
1: There's one guy who actually did a review on the movie. I mean, I thought it was very funny. Check this out.
7: That Kevin Hart movie had a lot of people in it. Yeah, Kevin Hart. I know, you know what I'm saying, this love-hate thing going on with him. People don't like him at this point. He's still funny to me. Had Kevin Hart, Mike Epps, had a couple of more funny people in there, and that shit was butt. I'm talking about double-decker extra dookie on the dookie sandwich. I swear to God. You know how people be like, oh, I ain't laughed not once. Bro, my mama, I didn't smile at that movie. That felt rushed. Like a Tyler Perry movie. You know how Tyler Perry movies be rushed? Like, damn, like, slow down. Slow down. It was ass, though. I ain't gonna lie. Kevin Hart. Now, your stand-up ain't been hitting like it's supposed to, but now your move. All right, now, gang. You know what I'm saying? CDL. I'm not trying to tell you.
1: I didn't think it was that bad of a movie.
6: Right.
1: Now, I advise people to go watch it. Now, go into it with the expectations of it as a Netflix movie.
0: Okay.
1: This is not a huge Hollywood blockbuster.
6: Right.
1: It's not going to be what you think it is when it comes to that, but it is a good movie to watch, I feel like. So if you Netflix and chilling this weekend, I would say cut on 72 Hours. Have y'all seen it?
0: No, I haven't seen it. I'm going to have to watch it. But I didn't know people didn't like Kevin Hart now.
1: Yeah, you know, with the roast
0: that's been going on,
1: I think a lot of people kind of was turned off.
0: Oh, come on.
1: Yeah, by Kevin Hart's name here in the last few months. So, you know how publicity works.
0: You know what they say, that we build them up to tear them down.
1: Big facts, that too.
0: We build our celebs up and then we want to tear them down and be mad.
1: But I do think, too, like he said, some of his comedy specials, they get like mixed reviews, like the latest ones. They've gotten mixed reviews, too.
0: Guess what? I still find him funny. I find Kevin Hart
1: absolutely
0: very entertaining.
1: And I think if you find Kevin Hart funny, you will find this movie funny.
0: Okay.
1: And there's a lot of young comedians in it, too.
6: Okay.
1: A lot of young comedians that he's given an opportunity, you could tell. So 72 Hours, I would say go watch it. I didn't think it was that bad, but I know the internet is kind of split on it.
0: Okay. Appreciate that. Thank you very much for that, Trey.
1: Go watch it. Check it out.
0: All right. It's Didi in the morning.
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0: All right, it's Didi in the morning. You guys already know it's all about date fail. Trey G, comedian, JJ Williamson. We're talking to Gina.
1: Hey.
0: Now, Gina says she went on a date with a guy named Taj. And you guys met, you said, through a mutual friend. And then you guys went to listen to some live jazz or something like that. Is that what you did?
2: Yes.
0: Well, we're getting ready to call him now. Give us, we're going to get his number, and we're going to call Taj. You got to be quiet, though.
3: Yeah,
0: okay, please be quiet.
3: You
0: got to
3: chill, Gina.
0: When we call him, be quiet, we'll find out what happened. All right, here we go.
4: Hello?
0: Hi, is Taj there?
4: This is Taj.
0: Hey, Taj, it's Didi from the radio station, along with Trey G and comedian JJ Williamson. How you doing this morning? Good morning.
4: Good morning. How are you?
0: You don't have to talk that slow to us. I mean, hey, we were just calling to say hello. That's all. It's a great morning. You don't sound like it's on your sleep.
4: Morning.
0: All right. Well, Taj, listen.
4: Good
0: here's
4: morning.
0: The real. I'm gonna stop beating around the bush. Here's the deal. The deal is this. We know that you went on a date with somebody by the name of Gina, and we just want to know, how did that date go?
4: You know, it was really horrible. Gina I wasn't really feeling her because she's a big pothead.
0: What?
4: She's a pothead.
0: She's a pothead?
1: Oh, wow.
4: Yeah.
0: How do you know she's a pothead? Like, does she smoke around you a lot or something?
4: She's smoking a lot of weed. There was this weird dude that she was with, and they were, you know, hitting weed pens, and I got a big whiff of the weed when we were talking outside, you know, and I'm just really not into that.
1: Matter of fact, before you explain this story, man, send that number.
0: Well, before he even explains, I got to be honest with you, Taj. Gina's on the phone.
1: Hey.
0: Yay!
1: What?
0: Gina?
2: Why, Taj, you could have said that to me.
4: I didn't want to hurt your feelings, Gina. You know, I just, like...
2: So you think by blocking me, would it hurt my feelings?
4: I mean, it wasn't the best way to go about it, but, you know, I just wanted to ghost you, pretty much. I just wasn't feeling you, you know.
2: Oh, well, that's fine. I just feel like as an adult, you could have said that.
0: Mm. I agree.
4: She's really not my type like that. Mm. You know, I'm kind of...
2: Well, what is your type? Like, what? How am I not your type?
4: Mm. You're just not my type.
0: Oh, damn.
2: So before you just start going around talking about people, Taj, like, honestly, the neck of your collar was dirty.
0: Oh!
2: Like, we're going to talk about this, Taj.
0: Ooh!
2: We can talk about things. And your mustache stink.
0: Oh, Gina!
2: He was talking. He was actually talking in my face and around me, and I knew it wasn't his breath. It just reeked of bad, dirty hair on his face.
0: Oh, Gina.
4: So at least my breath didn't smell like marijuana.
0: Mm.
1: Now, marijuana breath ain't bad.
0: You know what? These potheads in here. Let me understand this. Curious about this. Are you a corporate man or something, Taj? Why did that bother you so much?
4: People that smoke weed, they're just not part of my image that I need to be associated with.
0: That's
2: well, what image is that? Because I just told you how you present it, though.
0: Oh, Taj, she put you out there. What you got to say, Taj? Taj is speechless.
4: I think she's really mad that I blocked her on Instagram, so she's trying to take jabs at me.
0: You blocked her on Instagram? Damn. Now, Taj, here's the deal. I will tell you guys, you know, she liked you. Gina wanted to go out on another day. She said she had a great time as you guys went and listened to some jazz and all this other stuff. That's why she called. She liked you. She wanted to go on another date. I have to tell you, we will pay for you guys to go out again if you want to try it one more time. And maybe Gina won't smoke.
4: I'm gonna decline that offer.
2: And I'm not gonna stop being me. And that's just who I am. And I'm sorry that he couldn't appreciate me. And that's that.
0: Boy, as you hang up this phone, go on and put one in the air at this point.
1: Yeah, and just meet up with me. Matter of fact, I match yours.
0: Well, it looks like, you know what, Tom said he doesn't want to go out with Gina, but these two will. But here's the deal. We thank you so much, Gina, for calling. And Taj, thank you for being a good sport on this and letting her know why and everything else. Sorry we couldn't help you, Gina. But y'all give it up for Gina. And Taj, it's Date Fail. It's Didi in the morning.
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3: Good morning. It's ZD in the Morning. Let's get right into our hot topics, though, because Cardi B has something to say to all the ladies. And then did you hear about the celebrity couple that just got married 7 days ago, and now a side chick then came out? 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
3: First, let me talk about Jasmine Crockett, right? Y'all saw what Jasmine Crockett had to say about DEI in this country. Take a listen.
4: You need to talk to any and everybody about voting, because as they have the conversation about a monolith, no, we are not a monolith. But certain things apply to all of us. Number one, when they decided to go after quote unquote DEI, black women, the most educated demographic in this country, somehow ended up the most unemployed out of everyone. There are certain targets that don't miss any of us, no matter who we think we are. Let me be clear about something. The way that they investigate the travesties that happen to us, that is not something that only certain people endure. We are a monolith when we end up being targeted by law enforcement, or when we end up being disrespected as victims and there is no investigation. Mm. So understand there is a baseline, no matter who you are as a black person, that we all end up in the same boat.
3: Damn. Well, thank you, Jasmine.
5: Yeah, 100%. Somebody got to have that kind of real talk with people, though.
3: That was Gary saying. She's right, though.
5: Yeah.
3: And she is right.
5: 1,000%.
3: We don't miss this lady. You know, she's trying to figure out what she's going to do. You know, she has entertainment agents and things like that. Some people are saying it may be a TV show, big podcast.
5: I think a podcast for sure.
3: Yeah.
5: It may be a TV show, but I think for sure a podcast would be super dope.
3: Cardi B's out here. Now, what is Cardi doing? What is this story now?
5: So the homie Cardi B is basically talking to her followers. She's saying, look, don't judge her for nothing that you see her doing online, pretty much.
6: Don't be judging me because I be smoking cigarettes, because you be motherfucking doing cold.

0: didn't know that.
1: Yes.
0: Oh, Trey, you ever been out with somebody, all of a sudden you were trying to have a conversation and she couldn't understand because she was high?
1: I saw this meme one time. It said, I don't care how much fun we have and don't offer me no powder. None. Absolutely none.
0: You know, I got offered it a long time ago when I first got in radio and I was hosting a club. And I was living in Philadelphia at the time. And the guy said to me, are you all right? And I was like, yeah, I'm just tired because I mean, you know, I've been doing da da da da. Yeah. And he goes, you want a party favor? And I was like, huh? Mm-mm. And he goes, you want a party favor? I go, I guess.
1: You thought he was talking about balloons.
0: Right. I didn't know what he was. I thought the woman thing that could do that.
2: She thought you
0: were there. Yeah. That man shook my hand, put something in my hand. I go into the ladies room and I open up. Oh, you know me, I'm all like, you know. What'd you say, JJ? You know, green. I was goofy back goofy in the day. So my goofy ass green. Opened it up.
2: Right. How was it?
0: I didn't try it. I didn't try it. Trust me. That ain't my thing. Never did.
1: You stupid.
0: Promise. Look, good. I can stand here and promise on the Bible. Yeah, for real. I tell you, good. I did not. Yeah, I was like, I handed it back to him and tried. And lied though. Act like, oh yeah, sure. I didn't want to seem corny.
2: Yeah.
0: But I was like, oh hell no, I ain't getting down with this one.
1: Yeah, right. I ain't gonna lie to you. I'm just gonna be like, nope.
0: Yeah, I didn't know what he meant. I was very, very young. Trust me, I was in my early 20s. Had no idea what the man was talking about.
1: Yeah, I feel it.
0: And my butt went in there, opened up that little piece of foil.
2: Right.
0: I was like, what the hell?
2: They still put it in the foil. Damn.
0: It was some foil.
2: Yeah, that was that good. Okay. That was that blue magic.
0: All right. Listen, finally, you know what? Miracle Watts and Tyler, isn't it Lepley? I thought it was Tyler Lepley.
1: Everybody I've ever heard pronounce it as Tyler Lepley.
0: Well, there's a woman online talking about this. Now, a side chick came out releasing pictures and text messages and things. There was a woman online who had a commentary on it. Take a listen.
3: I'm so sick of these side bitches. So, first of all, Miracle Watts, Mrs. LePlay, and Tyler got married this past weekend. They ain't even had a whole 7 days of marital bliss. Before now, a side bitch then came out, pretty much to show text messages or whatever, as far as back, I think, September of last year, of him sending her money, him telling her come to hotels, now she dropping photos, all these different shit. We all knew they've been together, literally, for the past few years.
0: Mm-mm.
3: So, you knew that, you could have looked it up. Didn't nobody tell you go and fuck another bitch? Now you want to come out, they married now, baby, that's hers, that's her man, she ain't finna let her nigga go, because you fucked them, what, 7-8 months ago, but you knew, now what you want her to do, get rid of her husband, she just married this man.
0: She said 7 days.
2: Dang.
0: Hey, but she couldn't say one word, what was it?
2: Real.
1: A fruit years.
2: And I looked it up, it's Y-U-E-R-S.
1: Stop.
2: Y-U-E-R-S.
0: Coming up, we're going to play our $1,000 minute game. It's Didi in the Morning. Good Monday morning to you. It's Didi in the Morning. I got to check in right now. There's been a lot going on over the weekend, so I need to check in with Trey G to find out what's trending with Trey.
1: Hey, so Disney is trending. Disney Plus, to be specific. Okay. You know, Macaulay Culkin and Disney Plus have been in talks, they say, for a new Home Alone movie.
0: Mm-mm.
1: Now, this comes 36 years after the original Home Alone movie.
2: I enjoyed it, too.
1: It's a good movie.
0: I guess he's going to be the dad now.
1: He's going to be a single father, is what they said. It's kind of being thrown around for a new Home Alone.
0: Oh, yep. I would love to see that.
1: So we shall see if it actually happens.
0: I love that little movie. What was his name? Kevin?
1: Kevin.
0: Kevin? Yeah. Kevin, yeah. Kevin did a lot, didn't he?
2: Yeah, he did.
1: Home Alone
2: classic.
1: He
2: really needed his ass whooped bad, to be real. If you really truly think about it, Kevin needed to be that. His ass should have been moved in Home Alone 2 and 3.
1: Shut up. Right.
0: The fact that you watched both.
1: Right. Right.
0: Coming up, we got the 5 things you need to know to start your day. It's Didi in the Morning.
4: I'm Mike Eiling with BIN News Now. In big news, as we start a new month, a new round of peace talks with Iran are set to begin today. President Trump halted new airstrikes on Iran ahead of the planned talks, although he didn't disclose where they would be held. Reopening the Strait of Hormuz is expected to be a primary focus of negotiations. Ohio Senator Bernie Moreno says Ohio Congressman Max Miller should not serve in the House of Representatives. This comes following allegations of abuse made by Moreno's daughter against Miller. Police reports obtained by ABC News detail accusations of physical abuse and threats during their marriage. Miller denies the allegations and has stated that he's staying in the race. There is a recall by Ford on F-150 and F-250 pickup trucks. A spokesperson says when you go in reverse, the rear camera's display screen gets blocked when the menu is open. Get BIN News Now on demand 24/7 on the free iHeartRadio app.
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0: good morning and welcome to the show. It's Dee Dee in the Morning on a Monday.
1: Uh-oh.
0: It is August 3rd. Everybody is here. Let's get right into the five things you need to know to start
2: five,
0: your day.
2: Number one.
3: The five things you need to know right now on Dee Dee in the Morning.
0: I heard Trey's dang. I know what that dang is about.
1: You said August who?
0: 3rd.
1: My God.
4: Already, man.
1: August?
4: Yeah.
1: What happened? Mm-hmm. We blinked and we in August.
0: Mm-hmm. For real. Hey, the first thing you need to know this morning, you saw this about the U.S. now trying to scramble to contain the cyber attacks on our water system.
5: Authorities are scrambling to keep the cyber attacks on U.S. water systems from widening even further as Iran remains the prime suspect. Water utilities have been targeted in at least 7 states, including Minnesota and Michigan. Hackers disabled alarms and slowed water pressure, opening the door to potential contamination. The FBI is urging utilities to disconnect from the internet or use systems with breakers.
1: Mm. All right, we keep talking about this water hack. Like, yeah. Can y'all do something about it or not?
0: Yeah.
4: I'm scared to drink it now.
0: I know.
1: Yeah, for real. Mm-hmm.
0: Yeah. You know, I woke up this morning mad at my husband when I heard that report. I go, I told you we needed to go to Costco.
1: I was about to say, why?
0: Get them little big old jars and jugs of water and stock up and put them in our garage.
1: So you mad at him because he ain't encouraged the foolishness?
0: Yes.
1: That what you saying?
0: Now, last time we woke up a couple of months ago when they told me it could be a problem with the meat, and we went and bought about $300 worth of meat and packed it up in the refrigerator.
1: And you still eating steakums?
0: Sure are.
1: Right now.
0: I got a friend visiting. She'll go, hey, what we gonna have? Go out there and find some meat.
1: Yeah.
4: Trust me, we stocked up.
0: Yeah. We still eating meat for the last 3 months.
4: For real, man.
0: Man.
4: Hey, man, Stephen A. Smith, man. You know, Stephen A. Smith, when he goes out here and me commentating and giving his point of view on things, he never holds back. He seems like he never does apologize. Well, you know what? And he apologized to Kyrie.
6: I'm out on vacation and what have you, but I felt compelled to come on the air. Because, ladies and gentlemen, I have to do something that I've done in the past, but I haven't had to do but so much in my career. I just feel compelled to do it today. And that's to issue an apology. Mm. There's several people that we all owe apologies to.
0: True.
6: And I'll put myself at the front of the list. But none more so than the apology that I owe to Kyrie Irving. But this is not about him, the basketball player. This is about him, the man. The reality is that Kyrie Irving, no matter what we think, may have been more right than we have given him credit for, and unquestionably was more vilified than he deserved. It turns out that no matter what the truth is behind all of this, Kyrie Irving did nobody wrong. We did him wrong. I did him wrong. And for that, I'm sincerely sorry.
0: What's he talking about?
1: What you talking about, though?
0: He didn't want to take the COVID shot?
1: Yeah.
0: What?
1: Yeah, the fact that he didn't want to take the jab and he sacrificed money, mm-hmm. got suspended. You know, for a while, Kyrie wasn't able to play home games in New York.
0: Right.
1: This is when he played for Brooklyn.
4: That's right.
1: Yeah, the Brooklyn Nets.
4: That's true.
1: And he wasn't able to play at home games because he did not have the jab. That's so Stephen A. called him all types of names except Kyrie Irving.
4: Kyrie called him
1: everything but a child of God, like the old people say.
4: Now that he looks back on it, he understands why Kyrie did what he did.
1: Yeah.
4: And now the man apologizes.
0: Damn. Yeah.
1: Which I think he has a point.
0: I do too. And thank you for that, Stephen A. I like it.
1: Absolutely. Can we talk about Chris Brown real quick? You know, Chris Brown is on his R&B tour.
0: Yep.
1: I mean, he was serenading a lady on stage the other day. Now, it went well. It did go fine. It's just the lady that he was serenading had some choice words for his baby mama, Diamond Brown. Now, this is what it sounded like when he was on stage singing to the young woman.

0: Okay, right? Pretty natural. That's that's a very sensual, sexual song of Chris Brown's, though. Now, this woman, basically, her name is Karima. She pretty much said Diamond Brown is watering down Chris Brown's brand. Mm. Now, a lot of people on social media are saying Chris Brown purposely pulled this woman on stage because he's been beefing with Diamond Brown on social media in front of the whole world. He did this as like an embarrassment thing.
1: Petty. It was a petty move.
0: Yes.
1: All right. Yes. All right. So he was being petty wop.
0: Yeah. Petty Brown.
2: Petty Brown.
0: A lot of people been getting on Chris Brown about that here lately, man. Also, can we talk about Brandy real quick?
1: Sure, we can.
0: She's been doing a lot as far as interviews here lately about this new movie that she got coming out, or you know, new features and everything coming out. Well, a lot has been said about Brandy's looks in the media lately. There's a reporter that she sat down with that pretty much said she looks pretty good and Brandy was not having it.
3: From like 6 feet away in this limited interaction, you look pretty good.
4: Oh, thank you. I look pretty good.
3: Pretty good. Compliments are hard for me to give.
4: Receive. Well, you need to practice, Jack. Let's try it again. Say what you want to really say.
3: The exact same thing.
4: Let's practice. Yeah.
3: You look like a queen. And you seem very kind, like a queen.
4: And
3: you're very kind. You're working on some new music as well, too, right?
0: One thing you don't want to say to a woman is, babe, you know what? You look pretty good today.
2: So pretty good, not a compliment.
1: No, you better tell me I just look good. Take the pretty good. That means you're kind of iffy on that.
0: Right.
1: You're not sure if I do. You're like, all right.
0: You try to get cussed
1: out. That's like a pretty good looks like you're about a 5 or 6. Give me a 10, damn it.
2: So pretty good is in the same category as you'll do.
0: Yeah, facts. Right.
2: You'll do.
1: You'll do.
0: Mm-hmm. Yeah. Yeah.
2: Not a good one.
0: I think she corrected him very well, though.
1: I did too. All right, listen, those right there are your five. We need somebody to play our $1,000 minute game. You answer 10 questions correctly this morning, win some cash.
0: Uh-oh.
1: Real simple on this Monday, August 3rd.
2: Come on now.
1: Damn. All right, answer 10 questions correctly right now. Our $1,000 minute game is at 833-TALK-TO-DEEDEE.
2: That's 833-825-5233.
1: It's DeeDee in the morning.
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0: Good morning. It's Dee Dee in the morning. Guys, we're going to play our $1,000 minute game here in just a second. Before we get into it, the average person, they say they do this at least once per day. What do they do? We do it once per day. What do we do?
1: Brush our teeth?
0: No.
2: At least.
0: Do it twice, you know.
1: Yeah, some do.
2: At least once per day. Can we get like a clue? Like, is it
1: a hint?
2: Sneeze? I don't know. What do we do once per day? roll our eyes at one another.
1: Say I love you.
0: No.
2: Yeah. Shake our head. No.
0: Guess what they say you do.
2: What is it?
0: Lie to someone.
2: Oh yeah.
0: Yeah. Look at Trey. Trey said, "Oh yeah."
2: For sure.
0: They say at least once a day we lying to someone. I'm gonna tell you what my biggest lie to everybody is.
2: Yeah.
0: Hey, you know what? I'll call you back. I know I'm lying. I lie all the time on that.
2: Honestly,
0: one.
2: I think it's safe to say at least 1 hour per day. You know what I'm saying?
0: 1 hour.
2: Man. Yeah. Because we be telling a lot of lies throughout the day now.
0: Almost, cause this fool hit 24 times a day. <He's> like, a lie.
2: Once every hour, bro.
0: A lie is tumbling out of Trey's mouth.
2: Yeah, you gotta
0: damn.
2: Be.
0: Hold on. I see the end of it. I see an E.
2: Shut up.
0: I see an E come out.
2: Shut up.
0: That's the end of that word.
1: Oh, well, I see the IE.
0: In about 15 minutes, that L.
2: That L gonna come out.
0: The whole word gonna come out.
2: Oh my God.
0: Hey,
2: you know, we gotta lie, especially with the job that we in.
0: We
2: get asked so much per day. Like, we get asked so much per day.
0: Trey.
2: People always want something.
0: I don't lie to people.
2: Cal.
0: Like that.
2: You just lied to them just right now.
0: I just lied to you.
2: Yeah, exactly. Just right now.
1: And them.
2: Stop it.
0: Let's get into the game.
3: It's time to boss up with a bang. You got the answers. We got that bread. $1,000 all for you with the $1,000 mini game. Exclusively on Dee Dee in the Morning.
0: All right. I believe this is this Danielle?
4: Yes, it is.
0: Hey, Danielle. Welcome to the show.
2: Danielle.
4: Y'all haven't been asleep. Y'all saying good morning. I ain't even been asleep. Ooh. I'm delirious.
0: Oh, really? Damn. You work overnight?
4: I just got off of work right now, like literally right now.
0: Hey, what time did you go in last night?
4: I had to be there at 6 at night. We closed at 2, but we just stayed open a little later.
0: Oh, okay.
1: Do you really like that third shift?
4: Well, my boss too. He all right. I deal with him. I deal with him.
0: So now, how long do you sleep in the middle of the day? I'm always curious about that. People who work overnight, how long do you sleep in the day?
4: Okay, don't judge me, but I got a day job too, so I'm about to lay down for a little bit after I win this $1,000 with y'all, and then I'm going to sleep real good.
2: Ain't nobody judging you.
0: I like that, though.
2: Salute to you.
0: Hey,
2: that's a grind.
0: She said, when I win this $1,000 from y'all too, that's positivity.
2: Yeah.
0: You ready to get all the money, Danielle.
2: Matter of fact, it's your next job. Go ahead and take a nap on us. Tell them we said it was okay.
4: Okay, I'm gonna tell him right now.
0: Here we go. Let's spin this wheel and get you some extra cash,
5: JJ. JJ from the SIP.
6: Trey G.
4: Okay.
5: JJ from the SIP. $10 bonus.
1: Hey, $10, man, for right before you take this nod, man. But I don't think you're gonna need this $10, like you said. You're gonna win this $1,000. You ready?
4: Yes, indeed.
1: Let's get this early morning money. When was the last time you called off from work?
4: Never.
1: Name a fake reason someone would give for calling off work.
4: Their kid is sick.
1: Finish the song lyric. It's a motion party.
4: You cannot get in.
1: Hey, damn. What artist is considered the queen of R&B soul?
4: Mary J.
1: Jolie. Which artist's real name is Terrius Nash? Me too. Which R&B artist won season 2 of American Idol?
4: Fantasia.
1: Mm-mm. What was the name of Beyoncé's last album?
4: Cowboy Carter.
1: So, what city was Jasmine Sullivan born in? What year did Rihanna release her last album?
4: 12, 13.
1: Spell the word simply.
0: All right, it looks like you got finally. Okay, Danielle. Your minute. Baby, your minute was up two minutes
1: ago. I'm telling you, don't lay down.
0: Wait, Danielle, here's what you got. You ended up getting 5 out of 10,
1: yeah,
0: all right?
1: Yeah, that wasn't bad.
0: You got 5 out of 10. What you missed was this one. Which artist's real name is Tarius Nash? It's The Dream. What R&B artist won season 2 of American Idol? Ruben Studdard. What city was Jasmine Sullivan born in? Pennsylvania. What year did Rihanna release her last album? 2016. And then you didn't get to 10. So you got 5 out of 9. You're going to get $10 every correct answer. We added up. It is $50. But throw in that extra 10, $60.
2: All right.
0: All right. Do me a favor and tell everybody the show that let you play the $1,000 minute game.
4: DB in the morning.
0: Hey. Hold on.
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2: So, Jasmine, you hit us up and you said you were going to make your grandmama mad, right?
3: Yes, my Mimi.
2: Uh-oh. What you going to tell Mimi?
3: I'm going to tell her that her church is trying to get her banned because she be eating and snacking too much at church. And she play with her grandkids during the service and they just tired.
2: Oh, wow. Okay.
3: She bring roaches.
2: Just call her.
4: Hello.
3: Mimi.
4: Mm-hmm.
3: I'm trying to figure out why St. Luke just called me telling me they trying to get a petition going to ban you from the church. They talking about...
4: They can't ban me from that church. Let me call this church.
3: No, Mimi. Let me tell you what they said. They said you be coming to church eating too much, like you be snacking and you only be paying attention to the service. And they said you be playing with your grandkids. You just eat too much. Like, they trying to get rid of you.
4: Girl, they can't get rid of me in their church. That's after doing that shit.
3: What? No, that church is trying to ban you. They said
4: they're
3: ignorant.
4: Let me call you back.
3: Not Mimi.
4: What?
3: I don't want you to call him yet because I'm trying to get
4: your number. So how they going to call you?
3: I gave them my number yesterday when we tithed at church. When I put it on the tithing envelope. And I guess they been planning on this. And they was upset. They was calling you ignorant and everything. Like, talking about you bringing roaches and rodents.
4: God, that's stupid. Motherfucking ass.
2: This is some of the church members right now on the phone. How are you? Good morning, sister.
4: I'm fine. Who is this?
2: Etta.
4: Who is Etta?
2: I'm over there at the church too with you.
4: Don't call my motherfucking phone.
2: You on the Mad Minute?
5: Yeah! Yeah!
2: It's a joke. It's a prank call.
4: I'll kick your motherfucking ass. Etta, bitch.
2: Yeah. My man.
4: Hey. Don't play with me like that.
3: I have to get you.
4: That's cold blooded. Y'all wrong. You don't mess with my church.
2: I know it. So you got to cuss Jasmine out.
4: So don't kick your ass.
2: All right. Y'all give it up for Jasmine and Mimi.
3: Thank you.
0: Get in on the fun and prank call someone you know. 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
2: Ooh, all right. I'm going to just stop everything right now on this Monday and get right into the hot topics, guys.
3: Let's go.
2: First of all, we got a shout out to everybody listening in New Haven, Milwaukee, New Orleans, Chicago, Dallas. I just want to say hi.
3: Ooh, come on.
2: And all of, oh, Colleen, Fort Hood. Let me say hello.
4: Come on now.
2: And Lubbock. Who else I need to say hi
4: Longview,
2: to?
4: Longview, Tyler.
2: Yep.
3: Facts.
2: Yep. I just want to say some shout-out.
4: Jackson, Mississippi.
2: Okay. Right. Mobile,
4: come
2: Alabama.
4: ATL. We all over the world. We worldwide now.
2: That's what I'm talking about. I just want to send a shout-out
4: to everybody. Mars. We just picked them up.
2: We got Mars?
4: We're in Mars.
3: Not Mars.
2: That's what I'm talking about.
4: Come on, man.
3: Shout-out Louisville.
2: Out there. Yeah, Louisville.
3: Shout
2: everybody.
3: Out Louisville.
2: Let's get right into our hot topics. So did y'all hear what Candy Burris said about Tamar Braxton? Boy, this beef is getting ugly. Let's go.
0: Crazy, scary, and hilarious. Hot topics.
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2: All right, so the first thing we got to talk about, did y'all see this? The deadly mass shooting that happened at an In-N-Out Burger in Idaho. Take a listen.
6: A deadly shooting in Idaho.
7: What happened?
8: What's happening?
7: Shoot. Go. Oh. Just go. Go.
6: Multiple people killed after a gunman opened fire at an In-N-Out Burger joint in Twin Falls.
9: We're getting inundated with calls, reports of multiple people down.
6: The chaos erupting around 2:30 in the afternoon Saturday.
10: Oh my God. What is happening?
6: People in the parking lot running for their lives. Multiple law enforcement agencies scrambling to the scene, blocking off the nearby roads and surrounding the area. At least two people killed and several others injured. The gunman also dead, as police now work to find a motive. Among the victims, an employee who worked at the store. In-N-Out's president sharing the news in a statement online, writing, "My heart is broken. We lost one of our beautiful associates tonight. She was taking care of our most important asset, our customers, and her life was taken."
2: God.
4: Yeah, man.
2: And that's sad.
3: Yo.
2: It's sad because I don't know. The gun violence in America just never, it doesn't surprise you. It doesn't get better.
4: Nah.
2: You know what I mean? Like, it's just nothing. It's there.
3: It don't surprise you. Mm-hmm. But to see it, it is jarring.
2: Because
3: they actually had video of it.
4: Yeah.
3: They had video of this man, like, getting out of his car at the, like, In-N-Out.
2: Yep.
3: With the gun, with the rifle. Like,
2: but did
3: you
2: see the other one that had his gun? Did you see the guy that shot at him? Y'all saw
3: it?
4: Oh, no.
2: Oh, yeah. He had a big gun.
3: Wow.
2: I don't know. I guess, you know, he was somebody who could carry.
3: Of course, that carries. Yeah. Yo.
2: But good thing he was there, right?
3: My goodness.
2: The other thing we got to talk about, Candy Burris. Y'all saw the story with Candy.
3: Yes, indeed. This story has been bubbling, it feel like, for a little minute now. Candy and Tamar, they got some beef with each other. I'm talking about it run deep. From what it seemed like. Now Candy was basically on her podcast the other day, and she was talking about the reason for the beef is partly due to the reason Tamar actually hit Candy, saying that, "Hey, I got receipts on your ex-husband Todd."
11: Oh, she texted me. "Well, this clown knows that your husband is a part of the LGBTQ community. I actually saw him on a date with a man. Mm. So come join the prep circus. Say another word about me. I'm releasing the proof. Like I told your non-singing lion ass, this ain't the Housewives, bitch."
2: Candy, there's several things I saw with this. Number one, Candy went on her own, created her own platform to do this, to respond to this whole Tamar drama that's going on.
3: Mm-hmm.
2: Because Tamar got out there and tried to say, "Oh no, I'm not a mean girl, I ain't never done this." And Candy was like, "No, you walked past me at a party and called me the B word."
3: Yeah, Candy was like, "I ain't with the fake ish."
2: Right.
3: So we do have beef. We definitely got beef.
2: Yeah, Candy's like, "I don't like her. This is what she's done to me." So Candy got on her own platform to talk about this.
3: Right.
2: Talked about it. But here's the thing that I like. Candy is like me. She got receipts. I screenshot everything. When somebody does something dirty or say something, I'd be like, "Let me make sure there's proof that I have to show that this is how the conversation went." Because folks will lie on you.
3: Facts.
2: Folks get out here and lie all day, every day. I'd be waiting on somebody to come at me and go, "Well, Dee Dee, she said," when I go,
3: No. You know what the worst part about the lie is? Mm. Folks will believe it.
2: Yeah, they believe the lie.
3: They believe the lie.
4: That's why folks are now starting to keep receipts.
2: We keep receipts.
3: You have to.
4: On anything.
2: That's
4: now.
2: Me.
3: You have
4: somebody
3: to.
4: Can cut you off. I got the receipt when you pulled off
2: of
4: me.
2: Thank you. Facts. Picture of it, the time it happened, and everything.
3: Wow. I'm going to tell you like this. If you got a problem with me, text it to me.
2: Yeah.
3: So I can screenshot it.
2: I'm going to give Candy her.
3: Okay.
2: I'm going to clap it up for that.
4: She
2: was
4: like, ring.
2: Yeah, she's like, "Let me do this." All right, so the other thing we got to talk about would be Martha Reeves. What happened?
3: So, legendary singer Martha Reeves, she was doing the national anthem at a women's baseball game the other day. And she's going viral because people are saying it sounded a little unique.
12: Oh,

0: king, who's brought stripes and bright stars.
1: You know what?
2: Don't do that. No, no, no, don't do that. No.
1: I like, first of all, she's 85 years old.
2: Come on now.
1: 85
2: Come on.
1: Years old.
2: That's okay. Some energy.
1: Now, you know what she sounds like?
2: What?
1: That one lady, that one singer in the church that just won't give it up.
2: Oh, thanks.
3: Yeah.
1: The one that won't give it up. Everybody like, you know, Sister Reeves, you may need to retire.
2: Right.
3: They sound like they was at the bar.
2: Oh, no.
3: They sound like they was at the
1: she
3: bar.
1: She had a lot of that
2: vibrato,
1: didn't she?
2: Man. Oh, yeah.
1: That was a lot.
2: That was all falsetto there, boy. There wasn't no bass.
3: They wouldn't even play that when Tubi first came out.
1: All right. Those are your hot topics. Coming up next, financial expert Ash Cash. On the way, it's Dee Dee in the morning.

0: right, G, he's going to tell us what's trending this morning.
1: Hey, so it's official at this point, man, like a referee with a whistle is what they say. Coco Jones and NBA star Donovan Mitchell.
2: They tied the knot
1: over the weekend.
2: Yeah.
1: And images went viral of their first dance that they had as well. So shouts out to Coco Jones and Donovan Mitchell. I really do hope them two make it.
0: I think they will, and I'm going to tell you why. Too. They didn't make a big spectacle of it. They didn't talk about their... Nobody knew that the wedding was going to happen. Yo. They didn't do a whole thing of, I got this celeb coming. We're going to have... Like, it was just low-key, a regular folks getting married.
1: They had a quiet ceremony over the weekend. Yep. So
0: and shouts, I like that.
1: Shouts out to them, too.
0: I hope they make it.
1: They looked amazing, too, with their first dance. I was like, man, look at them.
0: They seem solid. You know what I mean? Like, real couple that ain't out here because...
1: Come on, Black Love.
0: He plays and
1: ain't
0: she
1: nothing
0: sings.
1: Like it.
2: Come on. Where you find it?
0: Hey, listen, coming up, financial expert Ash Cash is on the way to kick off your August the right way with tips for Money Making Monday. 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
3: I'm Mike Island with BIN News Now on the Black Information Network. 10 million people are without electricity this morning after Cuba's national power grid reportedly has completely collapsed. The sudden island-wide blackout followed a severe regional outage that had already crippled some sections of the island, including Havana. Hazardous environmental conditions reportedly are continuing to plague Black communities, like in Tennessee. Residents and community leaders are speaking up about SpaceX AI's construction in South Haven. Aubrey Connors of the NAACP Center for Environmental and Climate Justice Center says communication is lacking about what is

0: going on.
1: It felt as though this was a tactic or a strategy to try to not have to work with communities.
0: A statement about the construction's progress was released to media. 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
1: Just something about you. Way I'm looking at you, whatever. Keep looking at me. You're scared now, right? Don't feel me, baby. It's just you.

0: Ash Cash on Didi in the Morning.
1: Yep, everybody, guess what? The man is here. He's going to get your money, right? All right, let's talk. Ash Cash, come on.
2: I want to talk about how, you know, when we look at salary compared to cost of living, like, there is no match happening, right? If you do not have multiple streams of income, what's going to happen is that there's going to be a clear separation between the haves and the have-nots. Because you know what? Guess what happened, though? Those who were able to buy a home 20 years ago, right?
1: Mm-hmm.
2: They also increased their wealth. Now that equity increase, right, 148%. So that 454 is now in equity. Now they could borrow that equity. Now they could start businesses. So this tells me a couple of things. Number one, why it's important to buy assets, right? Mm. Why it's important to not just focus on, like, people who rent all the time. Like, at some point, even if you don't buy to live in it, you have to, imagine if you bought a house 20 years ago and then you didn't live in it. Let's just say you rented it out, did Airbnb, whatever. Now that house is worth $500,000. Yep. You still got that cash flow coming in, and you could take equity out to buy another. Like, it's so much advantages to that. So number one, this kind of shows me the power of ownership.
1: Mm-hmm.
2: But number two, you have to have multiple streams of income, right? You cannot just focus on your job. No matter how much you like your job, no matter how much your job is paying, your job will never increase at the rate that the world and inflation is
1: going.
2: Right. Mm-hmm. And so at some point, right, that job is not going to be able to sustain you if that's the only thing that you're focusing on. And so if somebody, whoever's listening to me right now, I pray that you say to yourself, you know what? I'm going to change my relationship with money. Instead of working hard for money, I'm going to make sure that money works hard for me. And so in the beginning, right, you're going to have to work hard for money. And as you make that money, don't just pay bills and die, right? Mm-hmm. Take that money and invest that money in income-producing assets. And what I mean, buy a home, invest in stocks, invest in a business, invest in you, right? Just make sure that the only income that's coming in isn't based on your physical labor. Like, you don't have to get up and work for all of your money. Get up and work for some of your money, but there should be a portion of your money that you're making based on, you know, something that you own. Right. You could be a millionaire with just one source of income. Right. But if you want to make sure that you have financial freedom, you want to have multiple streams of income. But here's the trick, though. A lot of people hear that and think that they have to start 7 businesses. All my people out there, don't get 7 ponds. Right. Like, it's 7 streams of income. But focus on this one thing that you like to do, that you can really blow up and make a lot of money from. And then once you start making that money, then you start adding on to those streams through investing in other things.
1: I love that. All right. Well, listen, Ash Cash has a bunch of books. He has a podcast, very successful with it. Let everybody know how to find you, reach you, and everything else.
2: Yep. 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You could join my podcast, Inside the Vault with Ash Cash. Or you can follow me on all social media platforms at I Am Ash Cash.
1: Make sure you follow him, everybody. He'll help you get your money right. That's what it's all about now. You got to understand that. Y'all got to give it up for this man every Monday, Mr. Ash Cash, Money Making Mondays.
3: Cash.
1: It's Didi in the morning.
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ain't sent a word. I flip faster than birds. Snoop Dogg will emerge from the smoke and go low. You shouldn't provoke. I bring the worst from the LBC. Smash motherfuckers thinking they gon' smash on me. Snoop and Dre give a

0: Rifle to kill 3 and wound 7 before apparently turning the gun on himself. Doctors are seeing a new cosmetic side effect caused by weight loss drugs like Ozempic. The condition, known as temporal hollowing or sunken temples, can make the face look older and thinner. Experts say it's becoming more noticeable as GLP-1 medications grow in popularity. I'm Mike Eilen. 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

0: It's Didi in the morning. We're about to play our $1,000 minute game. Before we get to that game, guys, I'm going to ask you a question right now. Let's ask a question right now.
1: Where's it?
0: Okay, I'm getting right. Hey.
1: Oh, man. You say it right now.
0: What's the most recognizable smell? I've asked you guys this many times on this show. Let me see if you can get it right now.
1: A fart.
0: I'm getting out of here. You know what? I can't. You know what? This man. Hey, you know he has a comedy special. This immature man.
2: Yeah. And it is the way he said it. A fart.
1: Oh, fart.
0: This immature man.
1: F-A-R-D, too.
0: All right. Well, come on. What is the most recognizable smell? We always talk
2: gasoline.
0: About
2: gasoline.
0: No. Gasoline. That's what sounds like you already say. No. I can't.
2: A Sharpie marker. I love the smell
0: when
2: of Sharpie
0: marker. When you were a kid, you used to do that? I did
2: too. When I'm an adult. Oh. Hell, I did it yesterday.
0: I can't believe y'all. I ask this question of y'all at least every 3 months.
1: Most recognizable cake.
0: Smell. God.
1: Vanilla cake.
0: I'm out. You know what? I'm out.
1: Your breath.
2: Yeah, just give us the answer at this point. Damn.
0: He said your breath.
2: Your breath.
0: Coffee is the most recognizable smell.
2: Nah, damn, man.
0: Okay.
2: It's not wrong,
0: peanut
2: though.
0: Butter is second.
2: Nah, peanut butter not a good one to me.
0: And rose is third. Most recognizable.
2: Rose, like the flower?
0: A rose. The smell of a rose is
1: really?
0: The most, third most recognizable.
2: Nah, you gotta
1: I
2: move.
1: I see a rose being that loud like that.
2: Right.
0: You know the smell when you smell it. It smells like a rose.
2: I can see a certain type of plant being that loud.
1: Yeah, boy.
2: Certain type of botanist
1: my
2: plant.
1: Fact, come on, let's go to the car.
2: I'm gonna show you.
0: Oh, these guys. Let's get smell. Into the game.
3: Get it done in 60 seconds.
4: 60 seconds.
3: A minute to win it with the $1,000 minute game. A Didi in the morning exclusive.
0: Oh, Lord. Okay. All right. Hey, CJ.
5: Gator.
0: How you doing? This is CJ, everybody.
2: CJ. What's CJ short for?
5: Charles Jr.
0: Charles Jr.
1: Yeah. Oh, Charles.
0: We got another Jr.
1: My Uncle Charles Jr.
2: He got one of them hard-working names. Charles Jr.
1: Charles Jr.
2: One of them hard-working names.
0: So, wait a minute.
1: You work at the plant, don't you?
5: Oh, no.
0: Okay. Wait, hold on. Aren't y'all all junior? Are you a junior, too?
2: You're a junior? I'm a trade junior.
0: You a junior?
2: Yeah, I'm a junior. Welcome to the club,
1: junior.
0: Shut up.
2: Oh. Yeah. Old Junior's in here.
0: Ronald Earl was a junior. I look just like him in the face.
1: Didi Junior.
0: So, CJ, do you have kids?
5: Yes.
0: Do you have a third or anything?
2: Have a third? Please say yes.
5: All them girls.
2: Oh, that's
0: wow.
2: Dope. Girl
0: all
2: dad.
0: Girl. Okay.
2: I like that. I don't run into too many thirds nowadays, though.
1: Yeah, you're right.
2: I'm going to have a third, though.
0: Are you?
2: Oh, yeah, for sure.
0: Oh, I think that's beautiful.
2: My little T3. Yeah.
0: Oh, T3. Oh, you got the third?
1: Jeremiah's the third. Charlie.
0: Hold on. Dre said he got a T3.
2: On the way?
1: Yeah.
2: Not now, but on one day.
1: Yeah.
2: One day.
1: Wait a minute. I think, did you just snitch?
0: You said on the way.
2: Let's get into the game.
0: We'll know if it's a Trey's anyway. They have some deep ass dimples. Now we know who your daddy is.
1: If Trey do have a child, when he be in the stroller, he gonna bag it in.
2: Shut up. Spin the wheel.
6: JJ from the sip.
7: Trey G.
6: $10 bonus.
0: Because I gotta let everybody know. Trey G backs his car in every morning.
1: Every morning.
0: Everywhere he goes, that car is back in.
2: Technical driving.
1: You know he do it a lot when he back in at church.
2: All right. CJ, I'm gonna read you the 10 questions. If you don't know the answer, big dog, what you gonna say? That's right. And we're going to spin the block, answer it again, and we got to go fast. Let's get paid. First question. When was the last time you called off of work?
5: Haven't. It don't work.
2: Name a fake reason someone would call off of work.
5: Sick.
2: Finish the song lyric. It's your motion party. You cannot get in.
0: You just finished it.
2: My bad. Got too caught up in the song. What artist is considered the queen of R&B soul?
5: Oh, Lord. Aretha Franklin?
0: Uh-uh.
2: No.
5: Mary J.
2: Yeah, there you go. There. Which artist's real name is Terrius Nash?
5: Oh, pass.
2: What R&B artist won season 2 of American Idol?
5: Oh, my goodness. Fantasia?
2: Nope.
1: Uh-uh.
5: Pass.
2: What was the name of Beyonce's last album?
5: It was a country album. pass.
2: What state is Jasmine Sullivan born in?
5: Oh, my goodness. Pass.
2: What year did Rihanna release her last album?
5: 2000.
0: All right, you ran out of time.
2: That's all right.
0: Okay, you got 4 out of 9.
2: That's all right. Not terrible.
0: Y'all didn't get to 10. You got 4 out of 9. Here's what you missed. You missed this one. Which artist's real name is Terrius Nash? It would be The Dream. What R&B artist won season 2 of American Idol? Reuben Studdard.
2: Reuben. Big Reuben. Yep. Big Reuben.
0: What was the name of Beyonce's last album? Cowboy Carter.
2: Mm-hmm.
0: What city was Jasmine Sullivan born in? Pennsylvania. And what was the year Rihanna released her last album? 2016.
2: Yep.
0: Okay. So you got 4 out of 10. You're going to get $10 every correct answer. We added up as $40. Throw in that extra 10. $50 is coming to you, sir.
2: All right.
0: Great job. Congratulations. CJ, tell everybody the show that lets you play the $1,000 minute game.
5: With Didi in the morning.
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1: for the beat of Fort Collins.
3: Lead it.
1: It's the beat of Fort Collins. 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
4: Yeah.

although Iran publicly denies plans to negotiate with Washington. Black Chicago Mayor Brandon Johnson is criticizing mayoral candidates who support school closures, President Trump's tax cuts, or lack a plan to address federal immigration enforcement. His comments follow Secretary of State Alexei Genulius' recent entry into the race and remarks suggesting school closures may need to be considered. And Maryland's Black Governor Wes Moore launched Service United during the National Governors Association meeting in Oklahoma. The bipartisan initiative calls on states to expand paid service programs that help residents gain skills, earn credentials, and connect with employers. Get BIN News now on demand 24/7 on the iHeartRadio app.

0: have the building surrounded. The Baker Boys are about to enter.
1: Hey! Welcome to the Baker Boys Show. Nick V and Eric V. Every day, we're going to sing a song. Sing along if you know the words.

0: up in this hour's Bake a Buzz. Nick V, what you got?
1: How much did Robert Downey Jr., a once heavy drug addict, make to play in this role as Dr. Doom?
0: A lot of money.
1: A lot of money. What? Yeah. Something switched in Robert Downey Jr. years ago, and man, that boy's been flying ever since.
0: Yes, he has.
1: Let's talk about it coming up in your Bake a Buzz for a Manifest Monday.
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17: Once Down and Out is now on top of the world. We're talking about Robert Downey Jr., who went from drug addict to almost basically losing his career to making a complete 180. And now he's getting paid millions upon millions of dollars to play these roles.
18: Nothing he can do wrong. Do me a favor, Eric V. Everybody in the chat as well, look up the Black Eye Club. Don't say it on the radio. Just look it up for yourself.
17: Oh, here we go.
18: All right, so Robert Downey Jr., how much did it cost to get him to play and reappear in Marvel's cinematic universe? Try one with eight zeros.
17: $100
18: million. Take on the role of Dr. Doom. Downey commanded a salary of $100 million.
17: All right, I think this all started with, you know, when he took the role of Iron Man.
18: Okay.
17: He took a smaller and then ended up taking a percentage of the back end of the movie.
18: Very smart.
17: You know what I mean? Of ownership. And this has happened with a lot of people, you know, even back in Star Wars days. The guy that played Obi-Wan Kenobi took like 2-3% of the movie and ended up being worth millions of dollars. Oof. And, you know, somebody who did miss out on that type of thing was James Earl Jones.
18: Oh, yeah.
17: He missed out in Star Wars, but he did take the back end on The Lion King.
18: Very smart. Well, congratulations to him. For that amount, Disney and the MCU are hoping his presence can establish a reset for the franchise. It's needed very much, apparently,
17: right? Yeah, but they're also saying that the movie's super confusing. So Disney execs are talking about it, that it's very confusing, that you have to watch like 200 or 300 hours worth of the Avengers or something to actually understand it. So we will see what happens with it. But you know what? For $100 million, Nick V, I'll take a black eye.
18: I'll be there.

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2: It's Nick V and Ari V, the Baker Boys. You know, when you lose a child, it's devastating. I can only imagine what this father was going through to make this decision to pay this fee every month.
3: Well, it's the same thing for me. Like, you know, we've lost a lot of people in our life, family members, friends. You know, when I look at my phone and I see their number, it sucks that I can no longer call them and reach out to them. So this was definitely hitting me in a different way. So one father was paying for his son's $12 monthly server fee to preserve a piece of his late son. His son died in 2016, only 14 years old, unable to bring himself to shut down the Minecraft server that he used to use. But his father still feels that he wants to pay for it.
2: It's a part of him.
3: Yeah, it's a part of his memory, right? Yeah. And something that his son loved to do, right?
2: Yeah.
3: So 2 years later, he finally opened the server and discovered that four people were online. His son's friends had continued visiting.
2: Oh.
3: They completed the castle he never finished.
2: Oh, that's heartfelt. Right there, Eric V. Thank you for bringing that. What a wonderful way to honor your child that is no longer with you and his friends that continued to play it and finish the castle.
3: Yeah, I got blocked on my Xbox account.
2: Yeah.
3: I have friends that are waiting for me to come back as well.
2: I'm sure they are.

0: I'm Amber Payton with BIN News Now. The Royal Court has been crowned for Chicago's 95th annual Bud Billiken Parade with Black Mayor Brandon Johnson in attendance.
1: We have so much to be proud about in Chicago.
0: 11-year-old Lawrence Williams was named King, while 12-year-old Lila Wilson was crowned Queen. The nation's largest African-American parade kicks off Saturday. Lawmakers in Mississippi and Maryland are considering changes to how congressional districts are drawn. Mississippi's new redistricting committee is reviewing population shifts and community input, while Maryland lawmakers are meeting in a special session to consider a constitutional amendment setting new standards for future congressional maps. And singer Timbs is the first female African artist to earn a diamond certification in the U.S. Her collaboration with rappers Future and Drake on the song Wait For You has now sold more than 11 million units. Get BIN News Now on demand 24/7 on the iHeartRadio app.

0: Well, there's a former postal inspector, and he pleads guilty to stealing cash. Guess what he was doing with all this cash?
1: What?
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11: Fun and energetic DJs that make you feel good.
12: Think of Boys Daily.
11: Oh, boy.
13: So I recently seen a story about a priest that was using money from the church to pay hookers. So this is kind of along the same line.
14: The priest is a leader of the neighborhood.
13: Supposed to be a man of God.
14: The community.
13: Right.
14: Supposed to be doing good by the Lord's name.
13: Right.
14: These people right here at the U.S. Post Office, you know, they're just collecting money. You know, we've heard so much about people that work at the post office, right?
13: Yeah.
14: For many, many years. And would you imagine one stealing money through the mail?
13: Somebody said priests need love too.
14: That's right. So the scammer is calling from inside the postal system, apparently. A former federal postal inspector in Boston has agreed to plead guilty to stealing more than $330,000 from cash packages mailed to elderly scam victims.
13: He's got to pay for that sex addiction,
14: apparently,
13: I guess, right?
14: This guy, Scott Kelly, he's 52 years old, used his position to have suspicious packages flagged by the postal system and sent directly to him.
13: Oh, damn.
14: Then he opened the ones that he felt like had cash inside.
13: Let me shake this. Is there some money in here?
14: Sounds like $1,000.
13: Wow.
14: Investigators say that he targeted at least 7 victims whose average age was 75.
13: Damn, that's terrible.
14: And Kelly used the stolen money to pay for a pool patio. It looks good out here. When are you going to invite your family over,
13: right,
14: bro? Outside bar, cruise trips, and an escort.
13: Bro.
14: He's pled guilty to 44 charges.
13: That is terrible.
14: Watch out for a USPS man. If he comes up driving a Ferrari.
13: Right.
14: You know, he's got your grandpa's cash.

0: It's a Manifest Monday. We are the Baker Boys.
1: We always talk about Canada, and we kind of, you know, make fun of them.
0: We poke fun?
1: From time to time, but I really love this right here. So, you know, when you leave your house for school or work or anything like that, if you have a dog, they're at home by themselves all day,
0: yes,
1: right?
0: Yes.
1: You know, you've been taking your dog everywhere with you lately.
0: Yeah, we might have to change that, though.
1: But this is cool. In Canada, dogs go to school, so they're not home alone.
0: And who pays for the schooling? That's my question.
1: I don't know.
0: Is this paid by the Canadian government?

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4: Okay, doggy daycare is no joke.
5: It can be very expensive. And plus, you don't know how your dog is going to get treated. So I never liked leaving my dog in any kennels or anything like that, just because I just never trusted them around my kids, basically, right?
4: Okay, yes.
5: So I would find somebody else that I knew that I trusted that they could watch them.
4: Okay.
5: All right, every weekday, this bus makes a neighborhood stop to pick up one very excited group of passengers. Dogs.
4: Wow.
5: Operated by the Rough and Puff in Calgary, Canada, the bus transports dogs from their homes to a private dog park where they spend the day exercising, socializing, and exploring under the supervision of trained handlers. So this is so when kids go to school, they're not, you know, by themselves.
4: You mean dogs?
5: Yeah, dogs. Because so they get this thing called separation anxiety, Nicky.
4: Of course. You know what? I think I've seen this video. My father-in-law played this video of the puppies running to the bus.
5: To the bus.
4: Because they're so excited to go to school.
5: Right.
4: So it's their first adventure school bus for dogs, basically.
5: I love this. Yeah. I wish they would do this everywhere.
4: It's a great idea.
5: Mm-hmm.

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0: Big V right here on a Manifest Monday. If you've ever heard of a group called Funkadelic or Parliament or The Sound of Ohio, we're talking about the one and only Bootsy Collins. He also played bass on D-Light's Groove Is in the Heart.
1: All right, so he's doing something very special. 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
18: We specifically said no camera.
19: I did not think we were going to be talking about Bootsy Collins here on our show right here.
20: Yeah, this is bad A.
19: Yeah. One of the godfathers of funk coming up from Ohio is going to be featured in Fortnite, one of the biggest video games in the world.
20: The funk has come to Fortnite, ladies and gentlemen. A custom UFIN capture the flag experience has been introduced to Fortnite. I don't know how to play Fortnite. I don't understand it or what the big deal is, but I'm not a kid. Are there adults that play Fortnite?
19: Yeah, for sure. A lot of people play it. You know what? It reminds me of this old game called Dragon's Lair.
20: I remember
19: which
20: that.
19: Which was from the 80s. It's kind of that same vibe, same feel.
20: It looks very cheap.
19: But it's kind of cool because, you know, they have different skins. So you could be like Wolverine. You could be Iron Man. You could be Darth Vader.
20: Okay.
19: So it has different little things that you could be that person. You know what I mean?
20: And there's special dances and stuff like
19: that. Yes, there are.
20: Uh-huh. That's the most I've seen. Anyway, there's a new experience being introduced to the Fortnite where funk meets strategy in a funk-filled arena. Two teams go head-to-head, Funketeer Blue and Funketeer Red. For three rounds of action, teams work together to defend and assault and attain funk supremacy.
19: Shout out to Bootsy Collins, a legend in the game, and now he's in a video game. So shout out to him.

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6: And it's Pepsi colored. You know what I mean? Like a dark brownish type of thing.
5: No, it looks like a Coca-Cola Slurpee from 7-Eleven.
6: It does look like a Slurpee. That's exactly what it looks like. But why would a company as big and known as Pepsi launch a body wash? And I know the crazy thing about it is this is probably going to sell out in seconds.
5: Where?
6: Like seriously, online probably.
5: Come on. Who's going to put this?
6: Would you use this body wash?
5: No, that's terrible. Why would I put anything that says Pepsi on my body, let alone inside my body?
7: If you

0: I'm Amber Payton with BIN News Now. President Trump says Iran and several other countries urged the U.S. to cancel a planned major strike.
1: And they said, we want to talk. We want to talk about the strait.
0: Trump says he expects the Strait of Hormuz to fully reopen by Tuesday as nuclear talks continue, although Iran publicly denies plans to negotiate with Washington. Black Chicago Mayor Brandon Johnson is criticizing mayoral candidates who support school closures, President Trump's tax cuts, or lack a plan to address federal immigration enforcement. His comments follow Secretary of State Alexei Giannoulias' recent entry into the race and remarks suggesting school closures may need to be considered. And Maryland's Black Governor Wes Moore launched Service United during the National Governors Association meeting in Oklahoma. The bipartisan initiative calls on states to expand paid service programs that help residents gain skills, earn credentials, and connect with employers. Get BIN News Now on demand 24/7 on the iHeartRadio app.